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9: Time to celebrate kulturang Pinoy. Tradisyon, musika, sining, literatura at iba pa. Anything and everything fun and Filipino. Ito ang Pinoy Kultura.
10: Ang tangi kong pag-ibig.
11: You probably haven't heard these in the last 50 years or at all. They're called Kundiman songs, a genre of traditional Filipino love songs first heard in the 1800s. It springs from the Kumintang, a true indigenous pre-colonial style of courtship or bridal song from the Tagalog region. Many confuse the Kundiman with the Harana. Understandable, but there are differences. Wikipedia says it's the traditional way of serenading. But they differ in time and structure, the Kundiman having a moderate 3-4 time, beginning in a minor key and ending in the parallel major. Filipino musician Floranta Aguilar says the Harana is straightforward and simple, always has a guitar solo intro, and authentic ones put the singer in the act of serenading, like Dungawin Mo Hirang. He says a notable difference, it's fatalistic lyrics. Kaawa-awang tao or sitwasyon where the lyrics portray one's choices or actions make no difference because everything is left to fate. Sabi niya, kadalasan ang manganganta ng kundiman ay heartbroken or sawi. Mahirap lang at ang tanging alay niya ay ang kanyang walang kamatayang pag-ibig. Is willing to suffer for his love, even die for it. As seen in the lyrics Jose Rizal wrote in his Kundiman, Ibubuhos namin ang dugot babaha, matubos nga lamang ang sa amang lupa, portraying his intense love for country. From its basic form, Filipino composers such as Francisco Santiago and Nicanor Abelardo put poetry to music and formalized the art song, the Western style of vocal music composition. More than half a century ago, they were popularized by the queens of Kundiman, Kunching Rosal, Sylvia Latorre, and Atang Dalarama. Sikat din sa pag-awit ng Kundiman sina Rick Manrique Jr., ang mabuhay singers, and of course, the king of Kundiman, Ruben Tagalog. You might not hear this authentic art form out of the radio anymore, but I hear it does on a particular app. Might be cool to listen to, learn from, maybe even sing to your grandma or grandpa or for yourself. A way to connect with the heartrending roots of something truly Filipino.
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2: Nagbabalik po ang Read Pinoy ng National Book Development Board at kasama pa rin po natin ang ating special guest para sa ating episode na ito. 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
3: Yung first manuscript ko was actually most of the random episodes I had sa Instagram account ko. Mm-hmm. And so that's what I pitched in sa Comicat. And then after reviewing, Sir Paolo told me na parang this comic has a potential to have a good story. So why don't you send me another draft for that has a storyline rather than parang mga random. So parang instead of feeling discouraged about it, it's like, oh, sige, why not? Why don't I try making a story out of this since I've been doing this since high school? So yun, I picked out one thing, which is how the two met. And that was my pitch for my resubmission.
2: And finally, ito na yung talagang naging stepping stone niyo towards the publishing goal po ninyo. Kasi nabanggit nyo kanina na nung bata kayo, talaga nagbabasa kayo. And as early as that, you were really eager to become a published author. And finally, ito na because of these comics. Sir, ano naman po yung mga pinaka-challenging na aspeto or challenging parts sa pagbuo nitong a couple series for you?
3: The most challenging, I think, was because I'm an independent artist. So hindi lang artist. I have to be the PR, I have to be the social media handler, I have to put up a face when I sell my book, etc. Yeah, so ganun, it can be a lot, but I take it one step at a time. From what I learned being an architect, mm-hmm. you have to go through phases. So ito muna, design phase, and then the next phase is the consultation phase, and then finally, the building of the house.
2: Ayan, talagang gamit na gamit pa rin ni Sir even up until now sa kanyang pag-drawing at paggawa ng libro ang kanyang background sa architecture. Ano? Sir, samantala nung nilunsad nyo naman itong A Couple Series sa Comic at Pride, ano po yung feeling? Kasi I believe ito pong dating itong A Couple Series started sa web, sa ano po, no? Sa online? Nung kinilaunch sa Comic at Pride, eh, isa na siyang libro. Ano yung feeling that you finally were able to touch, to grasp yung mismong physical book?
3: First of all, I was like really lost for words. Di ko expect na it would happen. I didn't know about this publishing. I thought I was like pitching to Sir Paolo, so something that I would pay to have my comics printed, but I had no clue about all of this mm-hmm. publishing during my launch, so it was really surreal for me.
2: Sir, sa tingin mo naman po, since you have explored in this book itong tungkol sa yun nga, couple series ng two men, two Visayan men, Ano po yung mga may kulang ba? 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
3: Siguro, what I'd like to see more, what's lacking, because I'd like to see more regional representation when it comes mm-hmm. to queer stories. Not necessarily less of one culture, but more of the cultures and voices of other Filipinos. Yan ang one of the reasons why I wanted a couple series to be specifically about Bisaya, because I wanted to show that we also have, again, that we also have our own way of our own love languages. For me, it's really about adding more voices to the conversation, more regional diversity.
2: Ang ganda noon. Yun naman talaga yung mahalaga, sir. 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Sir, etong a couple series ba ay nakikita mo ba in the future na magkakaroon pa ng iba pang magtutuloy-tuloy itong librong ito?
3: Oh, actually, I'm working on volume 2. I already submitted the manuscript. Sir Pao, baka naman. But yeah, I'm and after volume 2, I'm still hoping for a volume 3, and then I have other projects going on as well. Hindi lang a couple things. But kasi yeah. One step at a time.
2: Yes, correct, sir. Kasi looking at that, ang promising kasi ng concept niya, sir, ano, it could evolve into something na, or it could evolve to more stories pa rin.
3: Opo. Yes, I'm really hoping it to be crossing fingers, like more than 3 volumes.
2: Right, ayan, congratulations. Ngayon pa lang, sir. Kahit wala pa, ngayon pa lang, ano, congratulations in advance. Sir, kung may isang bagay ka naman po na gustong maramdaman or ma-feel or mauwi ng iyong mambabasa pagkatapos basahin itong libro mong A Couple Series, ano po ito? Ano po yung gusto nyong parang some sort of takeaway ng mga readers sa librong ito?
3: Sa webcomic ko, gusto ko talaga marinig yung, oh my God, same, I felt that too in a comment. Parang recognition, yes, we are also like that. And then for my comic book specifically, I want my readers to, I like listening to my readers say like, oh, I understand them now. Pag ganyan marinig ko, I feel like I've accomplished what I wanted to say sa comic book. Kasi may isang straight reader. Mm-hmm. Kasi after reading, this person actually changed his image sa gay couples. Parang, oh, they're actually like us. They also want to be in love. They also want to be in a relationship. They're just not loud or feminine. They're actually normal beings who wants to feel love.
2: Ang ganda nun, sir. How did you learn that story po? I mean, did that reader approach you or message you or something?
3: Yeah, he was the partner of a friend of mine, and then she was like, "Oh, I let my boyfriend read this." Mm-hmm. And then she relayed his reaction.
2: Oh, interesting, no? At talagang somehow nakakapagbabago rin siya ng nakakapagtanggal ng stereotypes, ng mga impression or kung ano mga biases. So malaking bagay, yes, pa rin itong mga ganitong uri ng literature, ano. Tsaka at the same time na entertain siya, malamang. Sir, doon sa process po ninyo ng pagsusulat, pagdrawing and pagsusulat nitong pagbuo in general nitong couple series, ano po yung mas naging focus po ninyo? Yung characters po ba or itong world or itong mundo nitong mga characters na sinara Nash at si Ryu?
3: More of their conversations. Mm-hmm. Yung that's the focus of my comic on what they're trying to portray, especially sa comic book.
2: Ayan. And sabi sir dito, bilang isang indie creator nga, nabanggit mo rin kanina din at the same time, paano po binabalanse yung pagiging artist at pagiging at yung practicality na, or yung practical side rather ng paggawa ng comic. Syempre nabanggit nyo kanina yung gaya ng publishing, yung pagbebenta, pag-ayos sa social media, pagkikipag-organize sa readers. How do you strike a balance between the two aspects of publishing po?
3: Ako kasi I'm the type parang not necessarily a list, but I have a parang I want to follow a certain guideline on my procedures. I don't want to like go like I want to do this, oh, and then I also want to do this. I don't want to pressure myself, yeah. And I don't want to confuse myself on the things I want to do. So ganun, as mentioned before, one step at a time, little by little, no rush.
2: Maganda yan, ano? Maganda yan. No rush talaga. Sir, naging bahagi rin po ng inyong creative journey ang Visayan Webcomic Artists Community, which is kasama nga dito our president. Isa sa mga president si Ms. Ma'am Lily. Tsaka si Doc.
3: Yes.
2: Ano po yung papel ng...
3: Yes.
2: At tsaka ano po yung papel, sir, ng community na ito, nitong Visayan Webcomic Artists, sa inyo, sa iyo in particular, sa pag-develop mo bilang artist at sa pagbuo ng confidence mo bilang a comic creator po?
3: Okay, so I will first introduce on how I met them.
2: Yes.
3: Yung nakita ko sa entry sa Tua Anthology, si Kit B, when I found out that she was a Cebu creator, I was like, oh, I'm not alone. My ibang Cebuano pala. Then sinabi niya about this community, and that made me meet Lily and Cici during kickoff last year. And ever since we've been like pretty tight. ever since the community made me feel that I'm not alone pala. Mm-hmm. Pinupush nila ako talaga on my confidence because they know I can do it despite of my anxiety. also, Steven, he was also the previous president last year. He was also very, very supportive of me, very welcoming to the community. So they've been really an inspiration to me during my comic journey.
2: Ano pa po naman, sir, yung mga aspirations ninyo para sa grupo po na mas para sa grupo ng Visayan Webcomic Artists Community? Ano pa po yung gusto niyong makita in the future kasama itong mga members at mga kaibigan po ninyo sa community?
3: We're hoping that, you know, we wanna let our country know nga, oh, we exist. There are actually Visayan artists. There are actually Visayan comic creators out there. So hi.
2: Tsaka sir, iba talaga rin yung boost, ano? Once for example, dumayo kayo from Cebu to Manila. Ikaw personally nung last year, kasi na-meet ko kayo last year sa pickoff, no. So pag dumayo ko dun sa isang lugar, and then eventually malalaman mo or marirealize na mo na hindi ka lang pala nag-iisang dayo. 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So I believe yun yung magandang... Okay.
3: It's really nice.
2: Mm-hmm. Go ahead, sir.
3: Yeah, it's really nice to hear like yung mga converse when they see our group name. It's like, hala, from Visayas? And then they would then ask, are there also from Mindanao? So parang it's nice to know that they're actually interested in the other regions.
2: Yes, pero I believe, sir, hindi lang mga taga Cebu ito, no? Ang members ng inyong community. Even there are also artists coming from Mindanao area. Ayan.
3: Yes, we have from Davao, we have from Iloilo, we have from Bacolod. Basically, anyone that can speak Bisaya.
2: So, pwede yung mga taga Manila as long as kayang magsalita ng Bisaya.
3: Bisaya by blood.
2: By blood.
3: And that's like a strict rule in our community.
2: Hindi pwede ang by heart lang. Ano. Sir, ano pa yung mga... Yes ba?
3: Actually, Bisaya by heart is actually also considered because we have one artist na he's from Luzon and he's already based in Cebu. So, we welcome to him in our community.
2: Okay. So, take note po yan sa mga artists dyan na interested din. Welcome naman daw po, sabi ni Sir Marco. But anyway, sir, ano ba po yung mga upcoming projects or mga works in the pipeline na aabangan natin para sa mga susunod na pagkakataon, susunod na fairs? Or meron ba tayo, sir, na nasa MIBF po ba itong A Couple Series ngayon?
3: Yeah, Comic-Con is there, but unfortunately, I won't be there.
2: Yes, sir, pero invite natin, sir, ang ating mga
3: next,
2: viewers.
3: My next events is... yes. So, hello, everyone. It's the start of the MIBF today. Hope you guys can go visit our booth, Comic-Con, and of course, the rest of the comic creators out there. We are diverse, as I mentioned earlier. So I hope you guys can check them out.
2: Ayan, sir. Invite nyo rin, sir, ang ating viewers, sir, na suportahan. Paano mabibili kung hindi naman makakapupunta sa MIBF? Saan pupunta? Saan mabibili ang A Couple Series? Pwede bang umorder sa mga anong platforms? Go ahead, sir.
3: Yes, so my volume 1 is still available.
2: Ayan, medyo nawawala lang si Sir, no? Pero available pa rin daw ang volume 1 ng A Couple Series. Sir Marco? I think magkaroon ng konting technical problem since medyo masungit ang panahon ngayon. Ano? Pero ayan, available po ang A Couple Series ni Sir Marco Lorenzo Bacay o si Nascenzo dyan sa Comiket booth. Ngayong September 9 to 13, sa MIBF. And I believe available pa rin naman ang kanyang volume 1 sa iba't ibang mga online store. At pwede nyo rin po, I think, i-message ang kanyang Instagram account ni Sir Nascenzo. 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Live nyo rin po kaming napapakinggan sa The Capital FM, pati na rin sa Facebook page ng The Capital FM, Radio Magazine at ng NBDB Philippines. Abangan din po ang aming replay tuwing Linggo naman ng hapon, alas 5 hanggang alas 6 sa Radio Pilipinas. At bukas na bukas rin po ang Read Pinoy sa inyong mga mungkahi. Magpadala lamang po kayo ng mensahe sa aming official social media accounts. O kaya naman mag-email sa aming communications@books.gov.ph. I-follow nyo rin po ang aming official social media accounts sa Facebook, Instagram at TikTok. 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
1: September ay Philippine Civil Service Month at ngayong taong ito, mga kaibigan, ginugunita ang 126th Philippine Civil Service Anniversary at narito ang hanay po ng mga aktibidad at binipisyong handog sa mga civil servants. 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
3: For 126 years, the Philippine Civil Service has stood at the heart of nation building, serving with compassion, integrity, and excellence. 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We begin by strengthening the heart of public service. 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The CSE will partner with Department of Environment and Natural Resources, Department of Education, Department of Agriculture, and Department of the Interior and Local Government for the establishment and management of the Luntiang Puok Bayan. This initiative aims to establish and sustain designated tree sanctuary sites as platforms for climate action, ecological restoration, and environmental education, among others. Integrity means making public service more accessible to every Filipino. From September 7 to 11, 2026, the Trabaho at Serbisyo Hatid sa Bayan brings government closer to every Filipino through various CSE-designated venues nationwide. Citizens can conveniently access employment opportunities and frontline government services and information, all in one integrated public service platform designed to make government more accessible and responsive. The future of public service begins with the youth. Through Tinig at Panulat para sa Lingkod Bayani, a nationwide essay writing and oratorical competitions, high school and college students nationwide are invited to showcase their vision of compassionate leadership, ethical governance, and excellence in public service. Excellence inspires us to reach even